0: 65 to 46.
1: Fine.
0: Is that going to be the end of it right there?
1: I know.
0: That was negative?
1: Negative.
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0: 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I'll be out with 27.

0: 22 from 48.
1: What?
0: Are you guys going to be all set in there, or do you need hands to lift or something?
1: No, we'll be good. Stand by for TX.
0: Fire. 48 from 46. Go ahead. Are all these other cars a part of the parade? I don't really know. I just kind of left.

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0: 27. 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
1: You can.
0: Okay.
2: Oh. 22 from 48.
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3: a black Yukon. 901 2nd Ave South, apartment 3. 901 2nd Ave South, apartment 3. 55-year-old female, possible seizure.
0: Copy, 32 will be en route. What was the initial time for that?
3: 1946.
0: 1946, copy.
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0: North 19th Street, 20th Ave North with Frank Boy Boy 9012. Chevy truck with about 10 passengers in the bed.
1: Oh, 10-4.

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1: 65 can do it on here.
0: That's all.

0: 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I'm 10-8.
1: Airport.
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2: Did you have an address for your caller, or was it just near endpoint 25?
1: Caller was at 7973. 7973, endpoint 25.
3: Yeah.

0: 2189 still.
1: And 2915.
2: 2915, good.
1: Did your caller want contact?
2: He just advised he was available if you needed to speak with him. He just wanted to call it in. He was concerned.
1: 10-4. There's just no answer at the door. I'll go check the blow it up.
2: 10-4. Do you want me to call him and see if he's able to come meet with you?
1: Sure.
3: Central, 189,
2: 10-4.

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0: Caller's advising he lives a little further down, N.25. He just gave us the house number that it was closest to, but he's advising he's en route to your location. He'll be about 2 minutes.
1: Okay, thanks. Appreciate it. I've got 2142 here with me.
0: 10-4.

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0: What's the 20?
1: We're just about to clear second out.
0: Clear. I've got some stuff in the right. Okay.

0: Hi, ma'am. You said I have two units available to respond to 2112 Ludington. 2112 Ludington. Caller's advising he has an intruder at his property. We're trying to get further.
1: 62 en route.
2: 69 en route.
3: 22 and 67 are heading that way.

0: Since where they're advising is in the alley, he's advising he does not know who it is. He sounds possibly intoxicated. I don't believe he's in his apartment. He's just on his porch.
1: That was 212, Ludington.
0: That's affirmative. 2112 Ludington Street.
1: Where?
2: 901.
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0: Myself and 69 are in the area. 2112.
1: That's affirmative. He's advising he did leave. He's not there now, wearing a beige coat, younger male.
0: 10-4.

0: Central, just confirming that was 212.
1: He repeated to me multiple times, 2112. Sounded intoxicated, hard to understand. He said, behind Kathmandu's.
2: Okay, 22, we're all on the 2100 block. We'll start heading that direction.
0: Right, I thought they said 212. We're heading over to Kathmandu's.

0: We just received a call, 3215 6th Avenue South, 3215 6th Avenue South. Caller is advising they have a strong smell of gas coming from their meter outside the residence.
1: Okay. Number on the floor is in the trunk.
2: Have
1: that

0: Central will be in the area of Catmans.
1: A beige coat. He said younger male.
0: All right. I'm going to take first. I'll take the alley.
2: Got it.
3: 22, I'm in the alley. I'm going to go and try and locate this caller.
0: Okay. I'm sure it's Mr. Missouri.

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1: 62, guys.
0: Can you go again with that address for the gas?
1: 3215 6th Ave South, 3215 6th Ave South.
0: Clear, can you close South 1?
1: South 1.
2: Central 6622.
3: 22 likes.
4: Mm-hmm. 21 Central Rampart 32.
2: I'll head that way as well. And then I'll be back first half south to pick up the
1: 32, bud.
4: 32, be clear, scene in route St. Francis.
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0: 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I think they were right at 5th and 6th on the south side.
1: 10-4, where do you want
2: them? 84-11.
3: 84-11, go ahead.
0: Take them back to 19R.
1: Alright.
2: Oh, yeah.
4: Central 66-54.
5: 54-5.
4: I'll be clear. It's going to be Riley Reserve again. He left his base there.
5: 10-4.
4: Central, did we receive anything back on his warrant?
5: Negative. I can try and call.
4: 10-4. I'm sure we're going to bump into him again.
5: 10-4.
1: Central 849.
3: 849, go ahead.
1: I'll be out of Gary's Escanaba for that 10-9.
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1: Gary's in Escanaba.

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0: We're there outside waiting for me. Someone's heading inside. Check it out.

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0: 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I can smell it as soon as I got out of the truck.
1: 10-4.
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0: 3215 6th Ave South.
2: 4.

0: I forgot. I mean, is anyone available for a call at the Sand Hill Apartments?
1: 69 Candy, go ahead.
0: Respond to 2608 Fifth Avenue South. 2608 Fifth Avenue South. Caller is advising that her boyfriend is there trying to get in. We're trying to get further.
2: Central 6622.
0: 22,
3: boy. He advised DTE that the gas is shut off. I think the one of the valves up top cracked. The gas is off now.
0: 10-4.

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2: 21 Central, Rampart 32 will be out at St. Franklin.
0: I have one male custody. En route back to the post for Prince.
1: Post for Prince.

0: Okay, not sure how much info you got on this 5th Ave South call. I'm on TX with the mom. She's calling from Perkins. The daughter is at that apartment currently at 2608. The male subject is knocking on the front door, earlier made threats to hit her.
1: Copy. So the caller doesn't know if he's there now?
0: Caller is on TX with the female now. He is outside the apartment, banging on the door.
1: Copy, thank you.
2: 22 from Toronto Central.
3: Go ahead.

0: I don't know if someone's available. I have another call holding the Farmer's Market, 1400 block Ludington Street. Caller's advising there was a 7-year-old child walking down Ludington alone in his socks. She was concerned about his welfare. She said he was sitting outside the Farmer's Market.
1: Clear. Order 6754, hold on.
0: They are en route to Sand Hill for a...
2: 54.
0: 54,
2: I'm going to be out with Riley, South 4th Street, and First Echo.
0: 10-4, 22, do you copy that?
1: Right, can you send 69 to Farmer's Market?
0: 10-4, break 69 from 21 Central.
3: 69 copies. I'll head over there.
0: 10-4.

0: 69, were you able to grab those items or no?
1: Right, I have in the car.
0: Okay.
2: Central 67, you said 2606?
3: 2608, 2608.
2: Okay, I'm in that area.

0: 10-4, female subject is going to be a Hawkins Lordson. She's advising he did threaten her earlier today. She knows he does have brass knuckles and a gun, unknown if he has them on him or with him at this time.
1: Copy.
2: Central, can you run him?
0: 10-4. 2189 from 21 Central, Dad.
2: I'm clear of 6 Dad. 62 is going to remain on scene.
3: You're
0: 10-4.
2: Then over to Sandhill.
0: I copy your 10-8.
3: Correct, 10-8.
0: 10-4.

0: Okay. Before my caller was like contact, she continued on. She said she had made contact with the child. She wanted to speak to an officer also, though I do have her text if you're able to copy.
1: Wait a minute. 285-2768.
0: 285-2768.
1: BA Johanna. Clear. Central 67, I'll be out.
0: 10-4.

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1: Tower.
2: The female subject's afraid to answer the door. Are you guys knocking on it right now so I can advise her?
0: Negative. We're all with male subject right now.
2: Okay, 10-4.

0: 6654 status.
1: Stick here. I'm going to be clear for now. Possibly make contact with him again.
0: 10-4. And I will try and make contact with Alpina.
1: Are you guys been busy?
0: Negative. I have not had a chance yet, but I will let you know as soon as I do.
1: 10-4.

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1: 54, go ahead.
0: Which unit is out with the 7-year-old by Farmer's Market?
1: 69 was there. He was unable to make contact with the child, though. He's making contact with my caller.

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1: Go ahead.
0: If I didn't already, I'll be clear of left.
2: Central 69.
1: 10-4 copy, 10-8. 69, go ahead.
2: I'll be clear that at Farmer's Market, attempt to locate the kid. Sound like walking towards the area of South 17th.
1: 10-4.

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2: Central, 14 is at the post and secure.
0: 10-4, thank you. 22, go ahead.
1: Clear that last. 67, still on scene. Subject's been removed from the area.
0: 10-4.
1: 69, are you still trying to find that child?
3: That's correct. Caller continued on, but said he mentioned something about the area of cell 17 he was walking to.
1: Okay.

0: Is the horror, are you still all with that subject?
1: Negative, it was not him, Cycler.
0: Okay.

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1: 69, go ahead.
0: Going to be out 300 blocks south 17th.
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1: 10-4.

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0: 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He's back at home, mom.
1: Never.

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1: That's correct.
0: 10-4, can you contact the desk?

0: Thanks, Roll 6. Thanks.
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0: I'll be 10-8. Child's home. Everything's okay.
1: 10-4.

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0: Did DCE give ETA on their arrival?
1: Negative. 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
0: 10-4. You're good. Thank you.

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Stated a Dodge Ram 2500 with a black trailer. Just drove by and threw a bunch of garbage in his yard. 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

0: 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He called advising that his brother cut down a tree on their family property. 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
1: 对。
0: I'll be clear of that last address, and I'll be out at 9963
1: 426. 10-4. 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

8435, if you could respond to the area of 4610 K Road, 4610 K Road. I'm going to be, yeah, well, I got 911 going.

0: Sorry about that. 4610 K Road, 4610 K Road. That's the closest address. Caller's going to be just west of there. Black Chevy Tahoe. Vehicle is drivable. The deer is still alive. It's off the roadway.
1: Clear.
0: Temporal.

0: Evangel 62.
1: 65. 21 Central, Rampart 34.
0: I will be clear.
2: Rampart 34.
1: Rampart, copy, 10-8. We'll be back in the area returning from Green Bay.
2: 10-4, straight clear.
1: Delta County. Fargear, U.S.
3: Eighty 411, just going left.
4: 84-14, left.
5: 84-9, both.
0: Twenty-one-15 can take that on my way out to the senior center.
1: 10-4, in regards to the senior center, caller is advising all the vehicles left heading southbound on D Road. She continued on walking.
0: 10-4. Is that vehicle drivable right here?
1: My caller was just passing through. We have not received a call from the driver yet, but she said it looked like it was possibly drivable.

0: 62 from Toronto Central.
1: Go ahead.
0: Whenever you get time and back to 1900, can you contact the desk, kind of some palm property that was dropped off while you were out of the building?
1: 10-4, I'm just getting fuel now.
0: That's awesome.

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1: Fine.
0: Yeah, just 1609 Stevenson Ave, 1609 Stevenson Ave. Call came in from a neighbor, stated the resident needs that address.
2: Yeah.
0: Smoke's going right into his house.
1: Good luck.
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0: Got a name in TX for you from OSF reference subject you dropped off earlier.
1: Clear. 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
0: Contact Nadia, 906-786-3311, 906-786-3311.
1: Hello? Central 69.
2: Cool. Okay.
1: What are you out at Elmer's?
2: Tesla.
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2: 10-4 straight, clear.

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1: 411.
0: Can you repeat that number for me, please?
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0: 8411, you were digital. Did you say you were not able to get a hold of her?
1: All right, so I got it. Thank you.
0: Central, 6654.
2: 845.
0: I'll be in the area.
2: Central.
0: What were the house numbers?
3: Central, 8411.
2: 1609,
3: 1609.
0: Sorry about
3: that, I'll be clear.
0: 10-4, thanks.
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0: 10-4.

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1: 54, go ahead.
0: I'm going to be clear. I was unable to locate any fire or burning debris, so I'll be clear.
1: 10-4, straight clear.
2: Central, 8414. I'll be clear.
1: Last unit.
2: 8414. I'll be clear.
1: 10-4, straight clear.

0: 54 from Central. You got a phone I can transfer you to with the caller on that last?
1: 10-4, 251.
0: 251?
1: 10-4.

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0: Eighty-four-nine, are you available for this car, dear?
5: Yeah, go ahead with it.

0: I respond in the area of 13071 M35, 13071 M35 in Perkins for a car deer. Vehicle is not drivable. Both airbags were deployed. She believes she's mostly out of the roadway, but she's unable to get her car over anymore.
1: Clear, David, total preference.
0: A negative. Who would you like me to call?
1: Pro.
0: 10-4, pro time.

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1: Go ahead.
0: I'll be on that last address.
1: Okay.

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1: 8414, go ahead.
0: 3 Queen, Tom, Nora, 19.

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0: 2026 Dodge Ram 2500 to Ace David Pearman out of Escanaba. It is valid with insurance.
1: 10-4. You want to see if we have him in Tim's for a phone number?
0: 10-4.

0: I'll be traffic with that vehicle. US 2 Delta Ave.
1: Is that 8414?
2: 84.
1: 10-4.
0: Do you have a TX for him? 10-4, you're on go with it.
2: Again, it will be a David.
0: 10-4, thanks.

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0: 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Everything appears to be cycling normally.
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0: 54 from Central. Got a female subject on the line. You might have just tried to call. 251 was your call?
1: That's correct.
0: 10-4, I'll transfer.
2: Transfer 490, yeah.
3: 10-4, have you.
4: Central 67, I'll be out at the park for a moment.
3: Yeah, we're out of the park.

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0: You respond in the area of Ernie's. There's a male subject shirtless running into traffic trying to get into people's cars when they stop at the stop sign.
1: 10-4.
0: Now he's headed towards the upper elementary.
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0: Blue jeans, no shirt.
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0: 10-4. So 69 and 54.
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0: You able to break?
1: Affirm.
0: Alright, Ludington Park by the community. Subject, possibly 14-15 by the swings. Possibly autistic, black top and blue jeans.
1: Copy, I'll take a look. I'm pretty sure it's Isabel.
0: 10-4.

0: 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Anything further? Just direction towards the U.
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1: 67.
0: There's going to be a correction on the location. It's not Ludington Park. It's the park near the community gardens off of South Lincoln Road.
1: Okay.

0: 67. It's going to be at the corner of South Lincoln Road and 23rd Ave South.
1: Got it. I've dealt with her before.

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1: Clear. I'm talking to the complainant now on North 15th next to the U.
0: 10-4.

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0: Girl is on her way home right now. She just lives on the other side of the block. I'll be hanging out until she gets there.

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Yep. Heavy traffic near the Wells Fargo complex, North Lincoln, with Frank Adam Sam 1440.

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0: You checked the area 1412 Sheridan Road, 1412 Sheridan Road. Caller stated there was people yelling and an unattended fire.
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0: We have a call, 3125 14th Ave South, 3125 14th Ave South. Lee Nelson was the original caller. Now I have Michaela McElpine on the phone. Michaela was reported being intoxicated, assaulting our caller. Now Michaela is stating that Lee tried to choke her out.
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0: going to be Caleb Paul Wilson, Les Wilson, W-I-L-S-O-N, versus Caleb, C-A-L-E-B, Caleb Paul, Common, date of birth, 01-18-08.
1: Clear statement.
2: Do you have a second one?
0: Correct. It's going to be Olivia Grace Maycroft, Letha Maycroft, M-A-Y-C-R-O-F-T, versus Olivia, O-L-I-V-I-A, middle Grace, G-R-A-C-E, date of birth, 03-04-08.
2: Have one.
0: There is a third.
2: 54.
0: That's Lee Fox, Les Fox, F-O-X, versus middle of Lee, L-E-E, date of birth, 08-07.
2: Did I copy 09? Did I copy 09-08-2007? And yes, we'll check for priors.
0: That is correct.
2: 10.
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4: Central 8435.
3: Who is the other subject involved? Not the female, but the other.
2: It's Lee Nelson.
5: 8435,
3: okay.
4: Myself and 849 are going to be taking a mental transport from OSF to the UP Health Systems Market. We'll advise them back in the county.
5: Yep.
2: 22 from 21 Central. Be advised, we do have another call holding for a suspicious male subject at the data bus garage. We did tell them that there would possibly be a delay. Just a male walking around and stating that's possible tonight. Possible.
3: You see if there's a county or state unit close to town?
2: 10-4. 84 county units, anyone able to assist Escanaba on a call at the data bus garage for a suspicious male subject?
6: County's office will check it out.
2: 10-4, male subject with a baggy blue shirt walking around. Our caller stated that altered mental status, and the male subject was stating that there's going to be trouble tonight.
6: 10-4.
5: 69. 10-4, I'm on 911 with a female subject. She said the male that assaulted her is back at the property on the porch.
6: Never.

54 from Central. You're waiting on the file for Caleb Wilson. He is clear, not licensed. And standby, I'm looking for priors right now.

0: For Fox, I'm showing one prior MIP. He comes back clear, not licensed, 1019 Washington Ave in Escanaba. Maycroft comes back with an injunctive order protecting a miles half a day. She is valid, and we do not have any priors for her.
1: Yeah,
2: 54, no prior MIPs for Wilson.
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4: Yeah, service, have a good night.
0: 10-4, you do. 4, you do.

0: Nelson comes back clear. McAlpine comes back with adult probation out of Menominee, and it says no alcohol or drugs. Otherwise, she's clear.
1: And the bed.
2: Okay.
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3: Who's this?
2: 10-4, here's you.

0: 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I'll be clear at left.
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0: 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Remember.

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0: My partner's going to have one mail at custody, MDOP, to our front lobby.
1: 10-4?
0: Can we get a case number, please?
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0: Sure.

0: Thatcher from 2950. We'll be clear to jail and out at the data bus for follow-up.
1: 10-4.

0: You start heading to 3837 9th Lane, going to be in Ford River, 3837 9th Lane. My partner's on the line with a Christopher Ginter stating his girlfriend assaulted him. We're having a bad phone connection getting further.
1: Quick

They are separated at this time. Female subject is outside. She did have a knife, but the caller is advising they were able to take the knife away from her and do not believe that she has any weapons at this time. Female's going to be a Jasmine Cox. Now they are not separated. They are arguing. There's another male subject in the home. Female subject is fighting with that male subject right now. It is physical.

0: This is Central from 2915. We'll be cleared to bus depot.
1: 10-4. Did you copy the last call?
0: Part of it.

0: That's correct. It's going to be a female subject. Jasmine Cox is physically fighting with our caller, Christopher Gittner, and his brother. She's stating she's suicidal. She had a knife. They were able to get the knife away from her.
1: Okay. Go with our address.
0: It's 3837 9th Lane, 3837 9th Lane.
1: Go for it.

0: other male subject in the house. All units is going to be a Sam, refusing to give his last name. It sounds like the male subject named Sam has the female detained, trying to keep her away from the knives. She's stating she's wanting to kill herself.
1: Johnny's clear.
2: Hey, what's good?
1: Hey, where were you guys coming from?
2: Paul, we're just coming through, baby.
1: Yes.

0: female subject has now left the house. She does have a gray Chrysler 300 in the yard. I ran that female subject, a Jasmine May Cox, born in 98, has an address out of Manistique. She is on bond out of Schoolcraft County, not to violate any criminal law, no alcohol, drugs, no assaulting. Her ops come back valid.
1: The county's clear. Did you say if she was drinking or anything?
0: Caller's advising that she is intoxicated.
1: Central from the airport. She left in the car?
0: Now she's back on the porch, knocking at the door.
1: Where? 2115, where you at?
2: Lincoln and Monica.
1: Clear.
0: The male subjects have her locked outside now.

0: 2115 from 21 Central.
1: Go ahead.
0: I was looking at call history. I think I found the other male subject that's in the home. It's going to be a Samuel Rivera.
1: 10-4, can you run him?

0: 4.115, that mail subject is coming back clear valid to this address, 3837 9th Lane.
1: Copy that.

0: I'm Sandra from 2950.
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1: Jasmine Cox.
0: Done.

0: last name.
1: Go on.
2: You were wrong. You shouldn't say anything about drinking.

0: 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It says no alcohol, not to violate any criminal law of any unit of government, no assaultive, threatening, or intimidating behavior.
1: Great, thank you.

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1: Good.
0: Starting mileage is going to be 65517.
1: 10-4, 436.
2: Central County is clear.
1: 10-4.

0: Francia di Cone. I forgot to check out at the jail, but we're clear, and final mileage is going to be 65528.
1: 65528, try to clear, it's 504.

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0: I'll be in service till 6 p.m., car 14. 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
3: 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I'll be in service till 1700 to find the Delta. 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
2: Good.
0: On a 4684D road, 4684D is in David Road. It goes to Teresa Stenberg. She's advising her son Wayne Stenberg left Thursday from that residence. Possibly in Wisconsin now, but is suicidal. She just received a message from him.
2: Clear. Do you have a TX first?
0: 399-9171, 399-9171.
2: There.

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1: 65.
0: Respond to the 900 block of North Lincoln Road in the alley. It's going to be Eric from Ethan's shop. Caller stated it looks like a door was kicked in. 901, I believe, North Lincoln Road in the alley.

0: 21 Central, 2049, were you calling for one of us?
1: 2173, can you just give me a call about that suicidal subject?
0: We're on the TX right now, but we'll call you shortly.
1: 10-4, I just got the last location, but the phone is off now.
2: All right, quick.

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0: Two eight zero eight nine zero eight two eight zero eight nine zero eight.
1: Clear, thanks.

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1: 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From Markup.

0: 21 Central, 249. What's the case number going to be for this? Number
1: 921, 921. I just got another message. Phone is still off right now. No latitude or longitude.
0: Clear. Thanks.
2: Ah.

0: Plans will be green plans, I guess.
1: Right.
0: His mother just called back. I got the plate number from her. So I think she still wanted to talk to you. She didn't want to give it to me.
1: Claire, we'll give her a call. Thanks.
0: Except where I do have all that, though, is Osco and the plate and everything, but she still wanted to talk to you.
1: You can go with the plate number since you have it.
0: David Tom Edward, 1027, CTE 1027.
1: Claire.

65, are you tied up? Negative, what's up? You want to come over to 636 North 19th Street in the alley? We'll be trying to make contact with Caden Welch. He's supposedly on bond and he's been drinking. Head over there.

0: Central from 48.
1: Thanks.
0: I'm guessing for the bond conditions, you must submit to random PBTs.
1: Okay. That's correct. Submit to random drug tests and PBTs.
0: No more, thank you. Central 65.
1: Question.
0: Enclose East 1, please.

0: Yeah, sure.
1: All right.
2: 21 Central, 2109.
0: Yeah, that's 48.
1: Come on.
2: Be in service until 9, car 2.

0: if you're 49.
1: Over on 48. We'll be clear, he blew zeros.
2: I just got a hit on lean for Wayne Stenberg. It looks like Washburn County, Wisconsin, may have ran him at 8:51 Eastern time.
0: Yes, they were running him. I'm guessing that was the dispatching center. She was running him to get a photo and to get all the info for her deputies.
2: Okay, 10-4. I just got a latitude and longitude as well. It doesn't clock on my map and CAD. I'll have to use Google Maps.
0: Okay, clear.

0: Central from 59.
1: Go ahead.
0: 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The truck's not leaving till noon. He's going to keep an eye on the dog.
2: I'm sorry.

0: Central from 59. I got the dog, and I'll be on my way to shelter.
1: Of course.

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1: Good, good.
0: A Ricky Alt just called for you. I was not

0: 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You can go with his number.
1: 399-4302, 399-4302.
0: Clear.

0: Respond to 3100 8th Avenue South, 3100 8th Avenue South for a 12-year-old female has a cut on her wrist. Caller stating it's deep and she did not do it on purpose.
1: Copy. Is the bleeding controlled?
0: Okay. Bleeding is controlled. 10-4, 32, 65, and 59 from 21 Central for a call.
2: Go ahead.
0: Can you respond to 3100 8th Avenue South, 3100 8th Avenue South, for a 12-year-old female has a deep laceration on her wrist. Caller is mom. Did say it was on accident.
2: 10-4.
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0: Did Kirk Cooper call for you?
1: I'll call him.

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0: Four.

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0: 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Tell me if he's on bond.
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1: Go ahead.
0: He has an OSC, he's an auto range out of Emmett County. He has an expired, but he is suspended, state ID only, and he is on bond for OUID conditions.
1: 10-4, subject to DBTs, random.
0: Yeah. Correct, random drug testing and random searches. 10-4,
1: would be 11.
0: Meyer, 10-4.

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0: Disregard, I got it back.

0: 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Sauna 619 Michigan, 649 Michigan Avenue. 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
0: Respond to 1691 17th Road, 1691 17th Road. I received a 911 from a number. With a lat long, just saying this person needs emergency help. It looks like it was from an automated system that we were listed as an emergency contact. The lat long ping right at 1691 17th Road, and the phone number does come back to a Maureen at that address. I tried calling it, no answer.
2: Clear and out.
1: Seven's clear.

Just a bunch of follow-ups last year, and the most recent is a stolen tractor. It looks like in 2024 the same thing happened. There was a 911 text with coordinates asking for help. I'm not sure what the outcome of it was. So, yeah, when we find out, it's

0: Go ahead.
1: Please check the area 31 Tipperary. Well, you're on that other call. There was a green golf cart on the walking trail headed towards Old Bluff.
0: Clear.
2: From 7. There's nothing in ACES with that name for the last 6 years.
1: Okay, clear. I'm just worried it's probably a medical or something like that.

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0: I'm going to be at Lake House 501 South Lincoln Road for a 91-year-old male with a swollen wrist.
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0: Full phase 4 units will be clear. There's no emergency. She's having some issues with her phone. I told her she gets a call from you guys to at least answer and let them know that there's no emergency.
1: Perfect. Thank you.
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2: This is the apartments, correct, at 0?
0: That is correct. Apartment 203.
2: Copy, apartment 203. We'll be on soon.
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0: 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Weakness, not feeling well, so she's unable to take care of herself.
1: 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We'll let you know which cruise and route, what makes a quick turnaround.
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1: Hey, 8407 is on a stop. High Road, just off the highway.
0: 8430 is at the Bark River Park and Ride, US 241.
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0: 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Made contact with a Jordan Pepin in regards to some packages that were stolen off of his porch.
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1: What?
0: Can I get the information for the call holding?
1: That will be the West Highland Apartments, 2701 First Avenue South, apartment 502, 84-year-old female, weak. Original dispatch time, 11:17.
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0: respond to the old store gas station, 901 South Lincoln Road, 931 South Lincoln Road. The manager, Kristen, is requesting an officer. She said she had two teenage girls in there harassing her, and they tried to trip her. Sounds like they walked out of the store now, but she's still requesting officers.
1: 8430 from 7. Could you assist me on the stop? I'm north on I Road. Probably 200 yards off the highway on a residence on the right. I don't have a fire number. I'm in the driveway.
0: 59, you can disregard. They left. She said she'll call back if they come back.
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0: Earhart, you are needed at the Peninsula Federal Credit Union, 2929 3rd Avenue North, 2929 3rd Avenue North. 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

0: Potentially 430 traffic. CM 35 south by the Fort River Pub. Can I go flight? The Atlas Wisconsin passenger Adam Robert Paul 1653 on a white Sienna. 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
2: ICC Air 4 is just east of Mackinac Island, eastbound.
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0: ICC Air 4 is over Kessel, westbound en route to Newberry.
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0: 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Headed northbound. We'll be doing the northeast route with you guys today.

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0: 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If you needed 8256 26.7 lane, 8256 26.7 lane, we have a 78-year-old female, very weak, vomiting, on a sped 1, 1305.
1: Report, Simon Central for a call. 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It's going to be 8256, 26.7 lane, 8256, 26.7 lane, off of U.25 for elderly female weak vomiting.
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Maysville EMS, Maysville EMS, you're needed 8256 26.7 lane, 8256 26.7 lane, off of U.25 for an 80, scratch that, 78-year-old female, very weak, vomiting, step 1, 1308.

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0: Got a start of a grass fire just outside of Hermansville. 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

0: 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Fires approximately 0.2 acre. Burning mostly in grass right now, surrounded by conifer. Got about 2 foot flame length off the head of the fire. For structures threatened, 3 in the immediate vicinity.
1: Okay, I'm clear, Grace.
0: Copy.
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1: Can you go direct with Escanaba? Escanaba 50.
0: Escanaba 40, Air 3 on Escanaba.
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0: Did you copy my traffic direct to ICC about this grass fire by Hermansville?
2: I copy. Can you go ahead with the coordinates again, please?
0: -87.5828.
2: Okay, copy. Thanks.
0: You're welcome. If the BFDs could be notified, I think they could probably get it out with water at this point in time. I'm just a little bit worried about it spreading off. There's some conifer just, well, basically surrounding the whole fire, but mainly off to the east.
2: Okay, copy.
3: 40 from Sahesky.
2: Go ahead, Sahesky.
3: It's in the protection area, but we are closer.
2: That's affirmative. Go ahead and get rolling.
3: Copy. ICC from Norway.
1: At Norway.
3: You can show the Norway Force and how that fire that Air 3 reported.
1: I'm clear. ICC.
3: Norway's clear, going back to Escanaba.

0: There's the refill for Husky on Okinawa.
1: Husky, go for air three.
0: Does that look like it's trying to offer cool?
1: Repeat, that transmission is broken.
0: Is that kind of what I
1: broken.
0: That kind of looks like it's off of Kuba Lane.
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0: 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He was out there looking at the fire.
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1: Go ahead.
0: The homeowner is out there with a rake. He's actually knocking down some of the flames on the fire, but there's some burning in some dry grass I'm still pretty worried about.
1: Okay, Zombie, we're east of Norway.

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0: Do you have DNR air as a talk group?
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0: Okay.
2: Yep, I'm switching over.

going to be in North Lincoln, turning onto 20th Avenue North. Edward Frank Norris, 6936, via Black Ford Escape. Edward Frank Norris, 6936.

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0: 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Meyer Fires should be responding there, too. You might see them, too.
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1: What? I think I see one of their trucks getting right now. 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

0: 2-3-3, yeah, that's Papa.
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0: Firefighter has been on scene for a few minutes here again. Some water on the fire, it looks like.
1: Okay, that's a good copy. I got you in sight right now.
0: I see Cedar.
1: I'm just about there.
0: Working in about 5 miles east of Huron Bay. Copy. I'll be watching for the Knight of Norway himself going up.
1: Good copy.
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0: The pings stopped. Do you need me to restart them, or did somebody make contact with them?
1: Contact yet, but I'll just hold off for now.
0: Temporal, I'll hold off. 65, status.
2: 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We're about 6 miles south of Deer Park.
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0: You can show Norway 52 on scene of that fire. I'll get you some.
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2: We received an Apple detection or an iPhone crash detection. B in 10.5 lane, B road in 10.5 lane.
3: Quick. I'll bump HPD around the county and see if they're able to check it out for us.
2: 10-4.
0: Norway 57, control. Sasky. Go ahead, Tasky.
4: Come in the driveway that's just in front of my tilt bed.
3: Copy that.
5: A47.4.
2: Good.
5: I'll be finishing up here when I'm out of my office in a couple minutes. I can check the Bark River thing if you need.
3: Central, 65.
1: That'd be great. I appreciate that.
5: Alright.
2: No copy.
3: Can you run a Jessica Wellman and confirm that 1010 is going to be out with their South 17th in Ludington? Central, 65 for a plate. 7 Nora George Paul.
4: ICC from Sahesky on UP.
1: Go ahead, Sahesky.
4: Myself will be the incident commander. The Kuba fire will go that long. That's
2: 10-4 that returns on a 717 Chevy Equinox to Jessica Wellman out of Escanaba. That plate is valid with insurance.
3: 10-4.
2: 21 Central, Rampart 32 is clearing scene in Rock St. Francis.
4: At this time, the fire is contained. We're going to be doing a lot of mop up. It was burning in grass and some wood piles. No additional.
2: Copy 32 and route to St. Francis.
4: Copy.
2: It's 2419 to 419. 2419, thank you.
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4: Two structures threatened.
1: I'm clear, ICC.
4: Norway 51, clear, going back to Escanaba.
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0: ICC, Norway 57.
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0: We're on scene.
1: I'm clear, ICC.
0: 57 clear, back to Escanaba.

0: And likewise, noted, Norway. We'll catch you later.
1: Clear. Area 3, are you still on Epstein Alpha?
2: 65, are you clear, Bobby?
3: Clear.
2: I have Jessica Lynn Wellman, 616 of 1981. Shows a 1010 for cruelty to animals. It is confirmed and valid. She also has an honor range out of Wisconsin.
3: 10-4, can you tell me the bond on this?
2: 1023 for the circle. 1,000 cash surety.
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0: Just wondering your ETA for that call on I.75.
2: I've been released from the fire and I'm continuing.
0: We just received another call on it, and just so I know if you need response from fire.
3: I'm clear, ICC.
1: I'm in route right now. I got about a 7-minute ETA.
0: And 4.

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0: Affirmative.
3: I'm clear.
0: Also, we let Air 3 go, and we'll be here mopping up for a little while.
3: I am clear, ICC.
0: ICC, going back there for now.

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1: Go ahead.
0: 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I'll give you mileage in a second.

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0: 58407.
1: 10-4-13.
0: Are you able to send that warrant to the jail, please?

0: ICC from Sebastian Yusuf.
1: Go ahead, Sebastian.
0: Fire size is 0.21 acres.
1: I'm clear, ICC.
0: ICC, we're going back up to model.
2: ICC from Air 2.
1: Go ahead, Air 2.
2: I've got what looks like a debris pile that might have rekindled just outside of Hancock near the high school here. I got the wet log if you're ready.
1: I'm ready.
2: Four seven decimal 14680. 88.58688.
1: I'm clear on that.
2: It's just kind of smoldering. It's surrounded by dirt, so it's not going anywhere. It's putting up a lot of smoke, not much flames. It's like it's a sawdust pile.
3: 21 Central, 2109.
1: Go ahead. I'm clear. Would you be able to go direct with paragraph 50, please?
3: I'm going to be out at 7427 County 426 M5 Road on Pete.
2: Air 2 switching paragraph.

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0: Right, did you say it's 3679 13th line?
1: Go ahead.
2: Danforth and North 30th, Edward George King, 234.
1: That was the address.
2: Danforth
1: and North 30th, Edward George King. I said there was an open fire on I-75. End of the road, blue house.
0: Okay, bye.

0: 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I'm pinching yourself.
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1: Go ahead.
2: I'm on a DCJ break trending.
1: Go ahead.
2: Five, eight, four, one, zero, break. Can I also get my arrest time?

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1: Thank you. Central from 59. I'll be.
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1: Okay.

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0: I'll be out. Also, I have a female ride along with me until further notice.
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0: ITC Air 3 checking in 4 miles north of Crystal Falls, westbound.
1: Tornado Central, Tornado 73.
2: Okay. I'm clear, Air 3, ICC.
3: East of St. Ignace.
1: I will be clear. The very small campfire has been put out.
2: I'm clear, Air 8, ICC.
0: ICC Air 2 is just west of Otter Lake, South Pole.
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0: I'd like to be talking to traffic on the ground, but while I have you guys, I'm headed to a fire that looks to be right in the town of St. Ignace. Once I get closer, I'll give you guys some coordinates.
1: Okay, I'm clear, Air 8.
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1: 10-4, you say Bark River?
0: Right, I'm 2-41, just outside of Bark River.
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3: Go ahead.
0: Are you by chance heading back in towards town?
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0: Good.
4: South 59 will be at the park on foot for the fun run.
0: Can you just check in the area of lights? On 2 and 41, caller's advising there is a male subject alongside of the road asking for money. Caller's concerned about it. At the park, of course.
3: Okay.

0: Harry, INCC. Harry. Harry, can we have you move towards Millikokin Lake? It's north of Highway, east of I-77. I'm sorry, correction, 117.
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0: Novenway 54 and 57 are en route to a reported woods fire, 42 north, 12 west, either section 2 or 3.
1: I'm clear, ICC.
0: Novenway 57 clear, switching back to 2.
2: ICC, Air 8, was that east of 77 and then what'd you say, north of?

0: It's east of 117, Highway 117, and north of US 2, Millicoquin Lake area.
1: Yeah, I'll head that way. You guys want me to kind of patrol that area south of Newberry and a little bit east of that is what you're wanting?
0: There's just a report of a smoke or a possible fire in that area, so we wanted you to head over there and take a look. Harry, do you copy?
2: ICC 250, I can give you a ballpark lat and long when you're ready.
0: Go ahead, 250.
2: -0608-85.7839.
0: I'm clear, ICC. Harry, ICC.
1: Harry, we're in that area that's east of 117 and north of Highway 2.
0: Were you clear on the coordinates that were just provided by C50?
1: Could you repeat those?
0: Sure. It's 46.0608-85.7839.
1: I'll repeat those back to you. 46.39.
0: That's a good copy. That is an estimated area right now.

0: ITC Air 3 checking in just south of Twin Lakes westbound.
1: I'm clear, ITC.
0: And ITC Air 2 checking in near Channy, southeastbound.
1: I'm clear, Air 2, ITC.

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I'll be able to have subject.

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1: Go ahead.
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1: That works.

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0: Norway 52 is back in Norway.
1: ICC clear.
0: 52 is clear. Put your bypass travel.

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1: We've been canceled by the VFDs. They've got it knocked down and got a handle on it. We'll be clear and returning.
0: All right, I'm clear on that. We'll turn Air 4 around back on our route.
1: Yeah, Air 4 can resume detection.
0: Air 8, apologize. Clear.
1: Clear. We'll be switching back to the suit.
0: Harry, ICC.
2: All right.
0: Were you clear on that traffic regarding the fire at Millicoquin?
2: Yeah, so they kind of felt like they had it cleaned up. I'm just coming over to when I don't have, like, any smoke.
0: We'll just have you. ICC clear.

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0: We are back in Norway.
1: I'm clear, ICC.
0: Clear, Golden Echo, Alpha Bravo. Echo Alpha 40, 57. Go ahead, 57. We're back in Norway. Copy.

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0: ICC Air 3, 5 miles west of Greenland, eastbound.
1: ICC clear. ICC Air 8, we're about 10 miles south of Deer Park, we're headed eastbound. I'm clear, Air 8, ICC.
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0: Were you looking to make contact with a Glenda Dawn at 602 North 14th Street, Glasgow? I have run this here.
1: Yes, I have papers for her. I can head there now.
0: How far?

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1: Right.
0: She advised she would be home in about an hour. She's just finishing up in town.
1: Okay. Fly on Central, it's not for
0: now.
1: Fly. Be out at 4815 Jagger Road and follow up.
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2: 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ICC clear.
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0: 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Edward Paul Williams 7402 ETW 7402 Big Ford River near the Ford River Bolt Launch. 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
0: But
1: were you trying to make contact with a Jill Gill on Jig Road?
0: That was 49.
1: Yeah, 4, sorry, 49. I have her on the TX. She's in Mark.
0: Claire, could you just see if you can get the cell phone number for her? I didn't have enough cell coverage to call her, but I will as soon as I get it.
1: Yeah, 4.

0: 2149 from Toyota Central. I have that TX if you're ready.
1: Go ahead.
0: 428-4451. 428-4451.
1: Clear.

0: 21 Central, 2109.
1: Okay.
0: I'm going to be out at 650 Railway Ave at Gladstone, paper service.
1: 650 Railway, how far?

0: 326 South 15th Street, 326 South 15th Street for a welfare check. If you want to go in the back in the alley. Okay. Mary Casey on 911, doing a welfare check on her caregiver, Leslie Blankenship. She's unable to get a hold of them.
1: Number.

0: My caller is advising this is going to be a welfare check on her caregiver. He's not answering the phone or the door. She doesn't believe his vehicle is there, but she's still concerned. She's going to be waiting in the alley in a black Chevy Cruze. She's too weak to get out of her vehicle. She'll be waiting for you.
1: Yeah.
0: Summer,

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1: ICC clear.
0: Air 3.
2: ICC Air 8 just checking in. Just over top of Chippewa County.
1: I'm clear, Ari, ICC.
0: ICC Air 2 near Manistique, headed north.
1: I'm clear, Air 2, ICC.
2: Next one.
0: 2.
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1: 46, what?
0: We'll be clear.
1: Never happy, Penny.
2: Central from 64 for traffic.
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0: Edward King Mary 0012.
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0: 46, stand by. I'm just waiting for it to return.
1: Yeah, mine was frozen.
0: I do.
2: Enter 46 for traffic.
0: What?
1: Edward John Edward 1383. We're still traveling down 3rd Ave past Lincoln.
0: How far are you, Mark? How far traffic, State Farm?

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0: Central 46, I will be clear.
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1: 602 North 14th.

0: Central from 64 for traffic.
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0: College Ave, right in front of the Sheriff's Department. Edward Yellow Victor 9040. We had dark blue Chevy Malibu. Edward Yellow Victor 9040.
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0: Clear.
2: ICC Air 8, just checking in over top of Mint Lake, headed westbound.
1: I'm clear, Air 8.

0: 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He's with a friend right now. So we can all disregard, I'll cancel the Wayne stuff.
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0: 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They got a flap. I'll try to help them change it.
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2: We're going to go into Newberry to grab some fuel quick, and then we'll be out, sort of be out of service for a minute.
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0: Can you check the highway in Delta Avenue? A few males that are hitchhiking. They are almost in the roadway.
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0: Tires change. I'll be clear. Happy night.
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1: 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Thank you, Rose.
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0: Michigan plate, Edward of Lincoln, X-ray 2031.
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0: 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You guys have a good rest of your night.
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0: checking in over the Mishigami Reservoir, southeast pump.
1: Nice.
0: Further. Hi, CCR2 checking in about 6 miles north of Indian Lake. I'll be turning west out here in a few minutes.
1: I'm clear to ICC.
0: Two.
2: ICC, Air 8, just checking in, also coming back in service from Seal. We're headed north of Newberry, northbound.
1: I'm clear, Air 8. I don't think you probably heard the announcement that we're down, planes down at 1730, so we'll have you on your way at that time.
2: 1730 sounds good. Yeah, I'll plan to head southbound right at 530. Thank you.

0: 65 from 21 Central. Do you have a work phone?
1: 209.
0: I'm going to transfer a call to you in regards to an accident report. I guess you talked to earlier today.
1: Definitely.

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1: 64 what?
0: Ludington, North 22nd with Edward, Frank, Sam, 0519.

0: You are new to SE West Highland Apartments, 2701 First Ave South, Apartment 510-510, for a 68-year-old male, possible fall. Call him in through Lifeline.
1: 33, I'll be in route.
0: 10-4.

0: Well, it's not an area of Bishop Noah, 2900 3rd Avenue South. 2900 3rd Avenue South. Caller's advising they've been having issues with a male subject going through cars and taking stuff out of their dumpsters. The director tried making contact with them, and he became very irritated. He's requesting officers.
1: 10-4, she's still on scene.
0: Sounds like he is on foot running. At this time.
1: 10-4, was he actively going through cars today?
0: They said looking in cars, but he hasn't had a chance to review it, but in the past he has been just the entrance.
1: 10-4, is there any description of him?
0: Older male pushing a shopping cart.
1: 10-4.
0: We'll try to get a clothing description.
1: Sounds like Dave.
2: Yeah, I was going to say it possibly sounds like
0: this. Clark's advising. 10-4. 10-4, copy, 10-8. It's going to be an elderly male pushing a shopping cart dressed in all black.
1: 10-4.
0: Be advised, our caller is following him in his vehicle by the West Highland Apartments at this time.
1: 10-4.

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0: out. 10-4.
1: 46 out.
0: 10-4.
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0: 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She says she just purchased this home. You can just... check on her. She said that there is a hot vent in her backyard. It's hot to the touch. She said there's hot air coming out of there, and she's concerned. She doesn't have anything turned on in the home. She doesn't know what it's coming from.
2: 21 Central, 33 will be out.
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2: Can you check the north or eastbound lane on the bridge? Caller stated there's a fire extinguisher, a large one in the middle of the lane of traffic.
4: Clear, I'll be in roll.

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1: Go ahead, Aries.
0: We're just crossing over the straits, headed southbound, so we're going to be switching over to LP. Have a good night.
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1: Thank you, Air 2. Have a good night.
0: You're welcome. Have a good night, too. Air 2.
1: Hi, CC. Mm-hmm.

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0: The subject at 4097, US 241, 4097, US 241, that hit a turkey. Turkey is still alive and stuck in the grill of his truck.
2: I'll head to that.
0: 10-4.

0: 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What ETA? We're getting several calls.
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1: Go ahead.
0: All right, I removed that fire extinguisher. I'll be clear.
1: 10-4.

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1: Go ahead.
0: That car jerky accident, were they going to be at a residence?
1: I will double check my partner took the call. I just showed up 4097 US 241.
0: Okay. Yeah, I'm past that now. I don't see anybody alongside the roadway. I'll spin around and head back there.
1: That should be the address he's at. 4097 US 241.
0: Never.
1: Huh? 1631 from 21 Central.
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1: 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That plate is expired 415 of 26, negative for insurance.
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1: Central, 65 for traffic.
2: Okay.
1: So it's Lincoln at 23rd Avenue South. Standby for plate. The Arizona plate, King 9 Adam 0 David X-ray on a tan passenger car.
2: 10-4.

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0: Any traffic?
1: 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Airport 25, squad. We're in standby at the UPI already. Airport 25, you're broken. 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We're doing standby at the UPI races at the fairgrounds. 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
0: 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Can I get my case number?
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1: 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Can I get a number when you get a chance? 24-22-2422. Got it.

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1: 10-4.

0: respond to 314 North 13th Street. 314 North 13th Street. Make contact with Ryan with Beeson. He's advising he just had a Krista Gaffner walk onto his property. And sounds like she left, but he's requesting officers.
1: 10-4. I'll see if she's trespassed.
0: 10-4.
1: 99% sure that she is trespassed from there. That's what I'm thinking, too.
0: Sounds like she's currently sitting outside the residence in a Jeep Cherokee.

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0: I'm going to be 10-8. They've got a flat tire, but they have no spare.
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1: Go ahead.
0: She has been warned. She's clear and lean, but she's been warned to trespass at that address.
1: Yeah.
0: 10-4.
2: 46, are you up front?
1: Hey, from.
2: I'm in the back, and there's a Jeep back here, and no one in it.
1: Yeah, there's a Jeep up front, too.
0: That's

0: Central from 64 for a plate.
1: Thanks.
0: Nine, Queen, Paul, Yellow, 1-5, Michigan.
1: Four, 2015 Chevy Silverado to Brandon Erickson out of Escanaba. That plate is valid with insurance.
0: Okay.

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0: North 22nd, 12th Ave North with 1 Queen Paul X-ray 45.
1: Yeah.

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0: Any contact with the Kara Sharon? $280-3586, $280-3586. It can be a civil issue. She wants to make a complaint that her siblings sold some items of their mother's without her permission.

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0: Respond to Cushion Park Center, the center, 2415 Fifth Avenue South, 2415 Fifth Avenue South. They have a patient outside in a car, 54-year-old female. They're having trouble getting her back inside. They're asking for a lift assist. Rampart is doing a quick turnaround for another call.
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0: Rampart from 21 Central. Masonville, all units, you can disregard any contact with her as accidental. Your number is 102.
2: Copy, Maisel, standing down. Incident number is 102. Thank you.
0: 8418, fine, Central.
2: Good.
0: You can disregard in the last they made contact. It was accidental. Frame part from 21 Central.
2: Clear.
0: Go ahead. In regards to the call on Ensign on 88.5, we made contact. It was accidental.
1: Copy, thank you.
0: The number for that will be 2423-2423.
1: 2423, thank you.

0: You're going to be needed at Christian Park Center of the Center, 2415 Fifth Avenue South. I do have law enforcement en route for a 54-year-old female. She is a stroke patient. They have her stuck outside in a car. They need help with a lift assist.
1: Copy. I'll make a quick total.
0: Tell us.
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0: 59 West.
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0: 10-4. And just advise if you want us to cancel Rampart, but they are doing a quick turnaround.
2: Turnaround.

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0: 33 is out of OSF.
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0: 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She's going to be just transported in POV over to the hospital. Probably falling her over.
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2: Central 6033.
3: Go ahead.
0: We're clearing the hospital, heading over to Christian Park Center. What was the original dispatch time?
1: Furlong.
2: I'll take a number for a juvenile issues complaint.
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2: User office.
0: 10-4. Thank you.

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1: Sure.
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1: Go ahead.
0: On that Ensign call that we were canceled on, what was the original dispatch time and then the canceled time?

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1: 4.
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0: 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Doesn't know who did it. Wants to speak with an officer. Not a very cooperative caller.
1: 10-4.

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0: Just confirming, you said that was to Marquette.
1: Correct, going south to Marquette.
0: 10-4, put you on it. 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
0: Did you check the area by the Nirvana? Anonymous call stated there's a homeless man kind of between Marshall's and Nirvana by an electrical box laying in the grass, been there for a couple days.
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0: You respond to a 5021 18th Road. See me doing a welfare check on a Kyle Klaus. Caller is the mother, worried about altered mental status, possibly going through a drug detox. She'd like contact after.
1: Good, too, clear.
2: And copies.

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1: Correct.
0: Ran that mail subject. He comes back clear, valid ops to that address. He is 42.
1: Perfect, thank you.
2: Central from 59.
3: Correct.
2: It's just Dave Rodden. He's fine. Let me go.

0: 67 from Central.
1: 67.
0: Yeah, to the upper elementary, 1500 Ludington Street. Caller stated there's a abandoned bike, pedal bike, that was in the yard since this morning.
1: Copy.

0: Central 67.
1: Good.
0: I'll be in the area. Where exactly did the caller say the bike was?
1: She just said it was laying in the grass. I've been there since this morning. I tried to get more specifics, and she said she couldn't see it.
0: Copy. I think I'll see it. I'll be out.

0: 21 Central from 2950. County S will be clear. If you go with the complainant CX.
1: Nine zero six seven eight nine three five two three seven eight nine

0: 3523.
1: Thank you. What was her name?
0: Tina.

0: Central, 8432.
1: 8432.
0: Good evening, I'll be in service till 6 a.m.
1: Clear, good night.